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059.

2.4 millibars. Offshore buoy 59, wind north 12 knots, water temperature 66, pressure 1,020.6 millibars, sea 3 feet every 15 seconds. 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Buoy 13 at Bodega Bay, wind northwest at 60 knots, pressure 1,012.0 millibars, swell 6 feet every 8 seconds.
1,150 nautical miles offshore.

California Coast Two Bays, including the Monterey Bay, Marina Seroff, and Cordell Beck National Marine Sanctuary. Fresh northwest winds diminish to a moderate breeze overnight, allowing rough seas to subside to moderate by Monday morning. The long period southerly swell continues to decrease tonight. Northwest to westerly winds remain gentle to moderate through the remainder of the work week as slight moderate northwest seas prevail. The marine forecast protects Pablo Bay, Susan Bay, the West Delta, and the San Francisco Bay north of the Bay Bridge. Small
water, 14.

southerly winds remain gentle to moderate through the remainder of the work week as slight to moderate northwest seas prevail. The marine forecast for San Pablo Bay, Susan Bay, the West Delta, and the San Francisco Bay north of the Bay Bridge. Small craft advisory in effect until 9 p.m. Pacific Daylight Time this evening for tonight. Southwest wind 15 to 25 knots, easing to 10 to 15 knots late this evening and overnight. For Monday, southwest wind 10 to 15 knots, rising to 15 to 20 knots in the afternoon. For Monday night, southwest wind 15 to 20 knots. The marine forecast for Monterey Bay for tonight. West wind 10 to 15 knots, becoming northwest around 5 knots. Seas 3 to 4 feet. Wave detail, west 4 feet and 8 seconds. A slight chance of drizzle late this evening and overnight. Patchy fog late. For Monday, west wind around 5 knots, rising to 10 to 15 knots in the afternoon. Seas 3 to 4 feet. Wave detail, west 3 feet and 8 seconds. A slight chance of drizzle in the morning. Patchy fog in the morning. For Monday night, west wind 10 to 15 knots. Seas 3 to 4 feet. Wave detail, west 3 feet and 7 seconds. A slight chance of drizzle after midnight. The coastal waters forecast from Point Arena to Point Reyes out to 10 nautical miles. Small craft advisory in effect until 3 a.m. Pacific Daylight Time Monday. Tonight, northwest wind 15 to 20 knots, easing to 10 to 15 knots after midnight. Seas 5 to 7 feet, wave detail, northwest 6 feet and 8 seconds, and south 2 feet and 15 seconds. Monday, northwest wind 10 to 15 knots, seas 4 to 6 feet, wave detail, northwest 6 feet and 8 seconds, and south 2 feet and 14 seconds. Monday night, northwest wind 10 to 15 knots, easing to 5 to 10 knots after midnight. Seas 3 to 4 feet, wave detail, west 3 feet and 7 seconds, and south 2 feet and 14 seconds. The coastal waters forecast from Point Arena to Point Reyes 10 to 16 nautical miles offshore. Small craft advisory in effect through Monday morning. Tonight, northwest wind 15 to 20 knots, seas around 8 feet, wave detail, northwest 18 and 8 seconds, and south 3 feet and 15 seconds. Monday, northwest wind 10 to 15 knots, seas 7 to 8 feet, subsiding to 16 in the afternoon. Wave detail, northwest 7 feet and 8 seconds, and south 3 feet and 15 seconds. Monday night, northwest wind 5 to 10 knots, seas 4 to 5 feet, wave detail, northwest 4 feet and 7 seconds, and south 3 feet and 14 seconds. San Francisco Bar forecast. In the deep water channel, mixed seas of 4 to 6 feet and 8 seconds. Across the bar, swell can be more than twice as high across the bar than surrounding waters. Waves are also more prone to break, particularly during strong ebb currents. Maximum ebb current of 3.2 knots at 6, 37 p.m. Sunday at 2.4 knots at 07, 02 a.m. Monday. The coastal waters forecast from Point Pinos to Point Pinos lunges out to 10 nautical miles. Small craft advisory in effect until 9 p.m. Pacific Daylight Time this evening. Tonight, northwest wind 15 to 20 knots, easing to 5 to 10 knots, seas 5 to 6 feet, wave detail, northwest 5 feet and 8 seconds, and south 2 feet and 15 seconds. Patchy smoke this evening. Areas of smoke after midnight, then patchy smoke late. Monday, northwest wind 5 to 10 knots, rising to 10 to 15 knots in the afternoon. Seas 4 to 5 feet, wave detail, northwest 5 feet and 8 seconds, and south 2 feet and 14 seconds. Monday night, northwest wind 10 to 15 knots, easing to 5 to 10 knots after midnight. Seas 4 to 5 feet, wave detail, northwest 4 feet and 8 seconds, and south 2 feet and 14 seconds. Patchy smoke in the evening. The coastal waters forecast from Pigeon Point to Point Pinos 10 to 16 nautical miles offshore. Small craft advisory in effect until 9 p.m. Pacific Daylight Time this evening. Tonight, northwest

46 winds northwest at 8 knots. Pressure 1,022.1 millibars. An offshore buoy 59 winds north at 12 knots. Water temperature 66. Pressure 1,022.1 millibars.

Bodega Bay. Wind northwest at 60 knots. 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At Point Reyes, wave rider, buoy water temperature 57. Sea 7 feet every 8 seconds. At San Francisco Bay, winds west at 6 knots. Pressure 1,012.4 millibars. Swell 5 feet every 8 seconds. Moon Bay, wind northwest 12 knots. Water temperature 61. 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At Monterey Bay, wind northwest 12 knots. Water temperature 58. 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At Point Surf, wave rider, buoy water temperature 56. 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At Cape San Martin Buoy, wind northwest 60 knots, water temperature 62, pressure 1,013.5 millibars, sea 6 feet every 16 seconds. Synopsis for the Central California Coast and Bays, including the Monterey Bay, Greater Farallones, and Cordell Bank National and Marine Sanctuaries. Fresh northwest winds diminish to a moderate breeze overnight, allowing rough seas to subside to moderate by Monday morning. The long period southerly swell continues to decrease tonight. Northwest to westerly winds remain gentle to moderate through the remainder of the work week as light to moderate northwest seas prevail. The marine forecast for San Pablo Bay, Susan Bay, the West Compton, and the San Francisco Bay North of the Bay Bridge. Small craft advisory in effect until 9 p.m. Pacific daylight time this evening for tonight. Southwest wind 15 to 25 knots. Late this evening and overnight. For Monday, southwest wind 10 to 50 knots, rising to 15 to 20 knots in the afternoon. For Monday night, southwest wind 15 to 20 knots. The marine forecast for Monterey Bay. For tonight, west wind 10 to 50 knots, becoming northwest around 5 knots. Seas 3 to 4 feet. Wind detail, west 4 feet. Chance of drizzle late

Waters forecast.

winds northwest at 8 knots. Pressure 1,022.1 millibars. An offshore buoy 59, winds north at 12 knots. Water temperature 66. Pressure 1,020.0 millibars. Endpoint Reef buoy, winds northwest 14 knots. Water temperature 55. Pressure 1,013.1 millibars. Speed 5 feet every 8 seconds. Buoy 13 near Bodega Bay, winds northwest 60 knots. Pressure 1,011.9 millibars. 12.5 feet every 8 seconds. At Point Reyes, Reef Rider, buoy water temperature 57. C7 feet every 8 seconds. At San Francisco Bay, winds west at 6 knots. Pressure 1,012.4 millibars. 12.5 feet every 8 seconds. Northwest 12 knots. Water temperature 61. Pressure 1,013.5 millibars. 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At Monterey Bay, buoy winds northwest 12 knots. Water temperature 58. 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At Point Surf, Wave Rider, buoy water temperature 56. Speed 6 feet every 8 seconds. Buoy winds northwest 60 knots. Water temperature 62. Pressure 1,013.5

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Tonight, northwest winds 50 to 25 knots. Sea 79 feet. Monday, northwest winds 50 to 20 knots. Diminishing to 10 to 50 knots. Seas 5 to 8 feet. Monday night, northwest winds 5 to 10 knots. Becoming west. Seas 5 to 6 feet. Tuesday, west winds 5 to 10 knots. Becoming southwest. Seas 4 to 5 feet. Tuesday night, west to

for buoy 59, wind north at 12 knots, water temperature 66, pressure 1,020.0 millibars.

2.1 miles.

Westwind, 10 to 20 knots. Easy to find to 10 knots, east 5 to
morning hours of tomorrow. High tide, 1:49 p.m. at 5.68 feet. Low tide, 7:37 p.m. at 1.18. High tide, 2:00 a.m. at 5.11 feet. Low tide, 7:39 a.m. at 1.21 feet. Here are the buoy observations for 9 p.m. Pacific Daylight Time. An offshore buoy 6 winds west at 10 knots, pressure 1,021.9 millibars. An offshore buoy 59 winds north at 12 knots, water temperature 66, pressure 1,019.8 millibars.

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Station at 8:32 p.m. Pacific Daylight Time.

Buoy 59, winds north at 12 knots. Water temperature 66. Pressure 1,019.8 millibars. At Point Arena, buoy. Winds northwest 14 knots. Water temperature 55. Pressure 1,013.2 millibars. Change 5 feet, 37 seconds. At buoy 13, Bodega Bay, winds northwest at 17 knots. Gusting to 21. Pressure 1,011.6 millibars. Swell 6 feet, every 8 seconds. At Point Reyes, wave rider, buoy water temperature 57. Sea 17, every 8 seconds. At San Francisco, buoy wind southwest at 4 knots. Pressure 1,012.7 millibars. Swell 5 feet, every 8 seconds. At Half Moon Bay, buoy wind northwest 12 knots. Water temperature 61. Pressure 1,013.2 millibars. Sea 16, every 8 seconds. At Monterey Bay, buoy winds northwest 12 knots. Water temperature 59. Pressure 1,013.3 millibars. Sea 6 feet, every 8 seconds. At Point Stern, wave rider, buoy water temperature 56. Sea 7 feet, every 15 seconds. At Cape San Martin, buoy winds northwest 70 knots. Water temperature 61. Pressure 1,013.8 millibars. Sea 6 feet, every 8 seconds. Synopsis for the Central California coast and bays, including the Monterey Bay, Greater Fairlawn, and Cordell Bank National Marine Sanctuary. Fresh northwest winds diminish to a moderate breeze overnight, allowing rough seas to subside to moderate by Monday morning. The long period southerly swell continues to decrease tonight. Northwest to westerly winds remain gentle to moderate through the remainder of the work week as slight to moderate northwest seas prevail. The marine forecast for San Pablo Bay, Susan Bay, the West Delta, and the San Francisco Bay north of the Bay Bridge. Small craft advisory in effect until 9 p.m. Pacific Daylight Time this evening for tonight. Southwest wind 15 to 25 knots, easing to 10 to 15 knots late this evening and overnight. For Monday, southwest wind 10 to 15 knots, rising to 15 to 20 knots in the afternoon. For Monday night, southwest wind 15 to 20 knots. The marine forecast for Monterey Bay. For tonight, west wind 10 to 15 knots, becoming northwest around 5 knots. Seas 3 to 4 feet. Wave detail, west 4 feet and 8 seconds. A slight chance of drizzle late this evening and overnight. Patchy fog late. For Monday, west wind around 5 knots, rising to 10 to 15 knots in the afternoon. Seas 3 to 4 feet. Wave detail, west 3 feet and 8 seconds. A slight chance of drizzle in the morning. Patchy fog in the morning. For Monday night, west wind 10 to 15 knots. Seas 3 to 4 feet. Wave detail, west 3 feet and 7 seconds. A slight chance of drizzle after midnight. 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This broadcast originates from the National Weather Service Office located in Monterey, California, and serves the coastal marine waters, including Bay.

Weather's forecast from Point Pinos to Point Pebras runs about to 10 nautical miles. Small craft advisory in effect until 9 p.m. Pacific Daylight Time this evening. Tonight, northwest winds 15 to 20 knots, easing to 5 to 10 knots, east 5 to 6 feet, wave detail, northwest 5 feet at 8 seconds, and south 2 feet at 15 seconds. Patchy smoke this evening. Areas of smoke after midnight, then patchy smoke late. Monday, northwest wind 5 to 10 knots, rising to 10 to 15 knots in the afternoon. Seas 4 to 5 feet, wave detail, northwest 5 feet at 8 seconds, and south 2 feet at 14 seconds. Monday night, northwest wind 10 to 15 knots, easing to 5 to 10 knots after midnight. Seas 4 to 5 feet, wave detail, northwest 4 feet at 8 seconds, and south 2 feet at 14 seconds. Patchy smoke in the evening. The coastal waters forecast from Pigeon Point to Point Pinos 10 to 16 nautical miles offshore. Small craft advisory in effect until 9 p.m. Pacific Daylight Time this evening. Tonight, northwest winds 15 to 20 knots, easing to 10 to 15 knots late. Seas 6 to 7 feet, wave detail, northwest 7 feet at 8 seconds, and south 2 feet at 15 seconds. Monday, northwest wind 10 to 15 knots, east 6 to 7 feet, wave detail, northwest 6 feet at 8 seconds, and south 3 feet at 14 seconds. Monday night, northwest wind 5 to 10 knots, east 4 to 6 feet, wave detail, northwest 5 feet at 8 seconds, and south 3 feet at 14 seconds. The offshore waters forecast for the following marine location. Point Marina to Pigeon Point between 60 nautical miles and 150 nautical miles offshore. Issued at 8:32 p.m. Pacific Daylight Time. Tonight, northwest winds 15 to 25 knots. Sea 7 to 9 feet. Monday, northwest winds 15 to 20 knots, diminishing to 10 to 15 knots. Seas 5 to 8 feet. Monday night, northwest wind 5 to 10 knots, becoming west. Seas 5 to 6 feet. Tuesday, west wind 5 to 10 knots, becoming southwest. Seas 4 to 5 feet. Tuesday night, west to southwest wind 5 to 10 knots. Seas 4 to 5 feet. Wednesday, south to southwest wind 5 to 10 knots. Seas 4 to 5 feet. Wednesday night, southwest wind 5 to 10 knots, becoming west to southwest 5 to 15 knots. Seas 4 to 6 feet. Thursday, southwest wind 5 to 10 knots. Seas 4 to 6 feet. Thursday night, west wind 5 to 10 knots, becoming northwest. Seas 5 to 7 feet. Friday, northwest wind 5 to 10 knots. Seas 6 to 7 feet. Friday night, northwest wind 5 to 10 knots. Seas 7 to 8 feet. The offshore waters forecast for the following marine location. Pigeon Point to Point Pebras runs up between 60 nautical miles and 150 nautical miles offshore. Issued at 8:32 p.m. Pacific Daylight Time. Tonight, northwest winds 15 to 20 knots. Seas 7 to 8

7 feet. Friday night, northwest winds 10 to 15 knots. Sea 7 to 8 feet. The coastal waters forecast from Point Reyes to Pigeon Point out to 10 nautical miles. For tonight, northwest winds 5 to 10 knots. Sea 4 to 6 feet. Wave detail, west 5 feet at 8 seconds and southwest 2 feet at 15 seconds. For Monday, west wind 5 to 10 knots. Seas 3 to 5 feet. Wave detail, northwest 5 feet at 8 seconds and south 2 feet at 14 seconds. For Monday night, west wind 5 to 10 knots. Seas 3 to 4 feet. Wave detail, west 3 feet at 7 seconds and south 2 feet at 14 seconds. The coastal waters forecast from Pigeon Point to Point Kinos out to 10 nautical miles. For tonight, northwest wind 10 to 15 knots, easing to 5 to 10 knots after midnight. Seas 4 to 6 feet. Wave detail, west 5 feet at 8 seconds and south 2 feet at 15 seconds. For Monday, northwest wind around 5 knots, becoming west 10 to 15 knots in the afternoon. Seas 4 to 6 feet. Wave detail, northwest 5 feet at 8 seconds and south 2 feet at 14 seconds. For Monday night, northwest wind 10 to 15 knots, easing to 5 to 10 knots after midnight. Seas 5 feet at 8 seconds and south 2 feet at 14 seconds. For Monday night, northwest wind 10 to 15 knots, easing to 5 to 10 knots after midnight. Seas 3 to 5 feet. Wave detail, west 4 feet at 8 seconds and south 2 feet at 14 seconds. Semi-sunset and tidal information for the San Francisco Bay Area for Sunday, August 30th. The sunset tonight, 7:41 p.m. The sunrise tomorrow, 6:39 a.m. The sunset tomorrow, 7:40 p.m. Tidal data at the Golden Gate for the afternoon and evening hours today and the morning hours of tomorrow. High tide, 1:49 p.m. at 5.68 feet. Low tide, 7:37 p.m. at 1.18 feet. High tide, 2:00 a.m. at 5.11 feet. Low tide, 7:39 a.m. at 1.21 feet. Here are the buoy observations for 9 p.m. Pacific Daylight Time. An offshore buoy 6 winds west at 10 knots, pressure 1,021.8 millibars. An offshore buoy 59 winds north at 12 knots, water temperature 66, pressure 1,019.8 millibars. At Point Reyes buoy, winds northwest 14 knots, water temperature 55, pressure 1,013.2 millibars, seas 5 feet every 7 seconds. At buoy 13 near Bodega Bay, winds northwest at 70 knots, gusting to 21, pressure 1,011.6 millibars, swell 6 feet every 8 seconds. At Point Reyes Wave Rider buoy, water temperature 57, seas 7 feet every 8 seconds. At San Francisco buoy, wind southwest at 4 knots, pressure 1,012.7 millibars, swell 5 feet every 8 seconds. At Half Moon Bay buoy, wind northwest 12 knots, water temperature 61, pressure 1,013.2 millibars, seas 6 feet every 8 seconds. At Monterey Bay buoy, wind northwest 12 knots, water temperature 59, pressure 1,013.3 millibars, seas 6 feet every 8 seconds. At Pointer, wave rider buoy.

Water temperature 56, C7T, every 15 seconds. At Cape San Martin Buoy, wind northwest 70 knots. Water temperature 61, pressure 1013.8 millibars. Sea 6 feet, every 8 seconds. Synopsis for the Central California coast and bays, including the Monterey Bay, Greater Farallones, and Cordell Bank National Marine Sanctuaries. Fresh northwest winds diminish to a moderate breeze overnight, allowing rough seas to subside to moderate by Monday morning. The long period southerly swell continues to decrease tonight. Northwest to westerly winds remain gentle to moderate through the remainder of the work week as slight to moderate northwest seas prevail. The marine forecast for San Pablo Bay, Susan Bay, the West Delta, and the San Francisco Bay north of the Bay Bridge. Small craft advisory in effect until 9 p.m. Pacific Daylight Time this evening for tonight. Southwest wind 15 to 25 knots, easing to 10 to 15 knots late this evening and overnight. For Monday, southwest wind 10 to 15 knots, rising to 15 to 20 knots in the afternoon. For Monday night, southwest wind 15 to 20 knots. The marine forecast for Monterey Bay. For tonight, west wind 10 to 15 knots, becoming northwest around 5 knots. Seas 3 to 4 feet. Wave detail, west 4 feet at 8 seconds. A slight chance of drizzle late this evening and overnight. Patchy fog late. For Monday, west wind around 5 knots, rising to 10 to 15 knots in the afternoon. Seas 3 to 4 feet. Wave detail, west 3 feet at 8 seconds. A slight chance of drizzle in the morning. Patchy fog in the morning. For Monday night, west wind 10 to 15 knots. Seas 3 to 4 feet. Wave detail, west 3 feet at 7 seconds. A slight chance of drizzle after midnight. The coastal waters forecast from Point Arena to Point Reyes out to 10 nautical miles. Small craft advisory in effect until 3 a.m. Pacific Daylight Time Monday. Tonight, northwest wind 15 to 20 knots, easing to 10 to 15 knots after midnight. Seas 5 to 7 feet, wave detail, northwest 6 feet at 8 seconds and south 2 feet at 15 seconds. Monday, northwest wind 10 to 15 knots, seas 4 to 6 feet, wave detail, northwest 6 feet at 8 seconds and south 2 feet at 14 seconds. Monday night, northwest wind 10 to 15 knots, easing to 5 to 10 knots after midnight. Seas 3 to 4 feet, wave detail, west 3 feet at 7 seconds and south 2 feet at 14 seconds. The coastal waters forecast from Point Arena to Point Reyes 10 to 16 nautical miles offshore. Small craft advisory in effect through Monday morning. Tonight, northwest wind 15 to 20 knots, seas around 8 feet, wave detail. Northwest 8 feet at 8 seconds and south 3 feet at 15 seconds. Monday, northwest wind 10 to 15 knots, seas 7 to 8 feet, subsiding to 6 feet in the afternoon. Wave detail, northwest 7 feet at 8 seconds and south 3 feet at 15 seconds. Monday night, northwest wind 5 to 10 knots, seas 4 to 5 feet, wave detail. Northwest 4 feet at 7 seconds and south 3 feet at 14 seconds. San Francisco Bar forecast. In the deep water channel, mixed seas of 4 to 6 feet at 8 seconds. Across the bar, swell can be more than twice as high across the bar than surrounding waters. Waves are also more prone to break, particularly during strong ebb currents. Maximum ebb current of 2.4 knots at 07, 02 a.m. Monday and 3.5 knots at 07, 07 p.m. Monday. The coastal waters forecast from Point Pinos to Point Cabras blunts out to 10 nautical miles. Small craft advisory in effect until 9 p.m. Pacific Daylight Time this evening. Tonight, northwest wind 15 to 20 knots, easing to 5 to 10 knots, seas 5 to 6 feet, wave detail, northwest 5 feet at 8 seconds, and south 2 feet at 15 seconds. Patchy smoke this evening. Areas of smoke after midnight, then patchy smoke late. Monday, northwest wind 5 to 10 knots, rising to 10 to 15 knots in the afternoon. Seas 4 to 5 feet, wave detail.
around 9 p.m. Pacific Daylight Time this evening. Tonight, northwest winds is 10 to 20 knots, easy to 10 to 15 knots late. Sea 6 to 7 feet wave detail, northwest 7 feet at 8 seconds and south 2 feet at 15 seconds. Monday, northwest wind 10 to 15 knots, sea 6 to 7 feet wave detail, northwest 6 feet at 8 seconds and south 3 feet at 14 seconds. Monday night, northwest wind 5 to 10 knots, sea 4 to 6 feet wave detail, northwest 5 feet at 8 seconds and south 3 feet at 14 seconds. The offshore waters forecast for the following marine location: Point Arena to Pigeon Point between 60 nautical miles and 150 nautical miles offshore. Eastern at 8:32 p.m. Pacific Daylight Time. Tonight, northwest wind 15 to 25 knots. Sea 7 to 9 feet. Monday, northwest wind 15 to 20 knots, diminishing to 10 to 15 knots. Seas 5 to 8 feet. Monday night, northwest winds 5 to 10 knots, becoming west. Seas 5 to 6 feet. Tuesday, west winds 5 to 10 knots, becoming southwest. Seas 4 to 5 feet. Tuesday night, west to southwest winds 5 to 10 knots. Seas 4 to 5 feet. Wednesday, south to southwest winds 5 to 10 knots. Seas 4 to 5 feet. Wednesday night, southwest winds 5 to 10 knots, becoming west to southwest 5 to 15 knots. Seas 4 to 6 feet. Thursday, southwest winds 5 to 10 knots. Seas 4 to 6 feet. Thursday night, west winds 5 to 10 knots, becoming northwest. Seas 5 to 7 feet. Friday, northwest winds 5 to 10 knots. Seas 6 to 7 feet. Friday night, northwest winds 5 to 10 knots. Seas 7 to 8 feet. The offshore waters forecast for the following marine location: Pigeon Point to Point Pipas, blocking between 60 nautical miles and 150 nautical miles offshore. Eastern at 8:32 p.m. Pacific Daylight Time. Tonight, northwest winds 15 to 20 knots. Sea 7 to 8 feet. Monday, northwest winds 15 to 20 knots, diminishing to 10 to 15 knots. Sea 6 to 8 feet. Monday night, northwest winds 5 to 10 knots. Sea 5 to 6 feet. Tuesday, west to southwest winds 5 to 10 knots. Seas 4 to 6 feet. Tuesday night, west winds 5 to 10 knots. Seas 4 to 5 feet. Wednesday, west to southwest winds 5 to 10 knots. Seas 4 to 5 feet.

Northwest at 10 knots. Pressure 1,021.8 millibars. An offshore buoy 59, winds north at 12 knots. Water temperature 66. Pressure 1,019.8 millibars. At Point Reina buoy, winds northwest 14 knots. Water temperature 55. Pressure 1,013.2 millibars. Seas 5 feet every 7 seconds. At buoy 13 near Bodega Bay, winds northwest at 70 knots. Gusting to 21. Pressure 1,011.6 millibars. Swell 6 feet every 8 seconds. At Point Reyes, wave rider buoy, water temperature 57. Seas 7 feet every 8 seconds. At San Francisco Bay, wind southwest at 4 knots. Pressure 1,012.7 millibars. Swell 5 feet every 8 seconds. At Half Moon Bay, buoy, winds northwest 12 knots. Water temperature 61. Pressure 1,013.2 millibars. Seas 6 feet every 8 seconds. At Monterey Bay, buoy, winds northwest 12 knots. Water temperature 59. Pressure 1,013.3 millibars. Seas 6 feet every 8 seconds. At Pointer, wave rider buoy, water temperature 56. Seas 7 feet every 15 seconds. At Cape San Martin buoy, winds northwest 70 knots. Water temperature 61. Pressure 1,013.8 millibars. Seas 6 feet every 8 seconds. Synopsis for the Central California coast and bays, including the Monterey Bay, Great Ocelots, and Cordell Beck National Marine Sanctuaries. Fresh northwest winds diminish to a moderate breeze overnight, allowing rough seas to subside to moderate by Monday morning. The long period southerly swell continues to decrease tonight. Northwest to westerly winds remain gentle to moderate through the remainder of the work week as slight to moderate northwest seas prevail. The marine forecast for San Pablo Bay, Susan Bay, the West Delta, and the San Francisco Bay north of the Bay Bridge. Small craft advisory in effect until 9 p.m. Pacific Daylight Time this evening. For tonight, southwest wind 15 to 25 knots, easing to 10 to 15 knots late this evening and overnight. For Monday, southwest wind 10 to 15 knots, rising to 15 to 20 knots in the afternoon. For Monday night, southwest wind 15 to 20 knots. The marine forecast for Monterey Bay. For tonight, west wind 10 to 15 knots, becoming northwest around 5 knots. Seas 3 to 4 feet. Wave detail, west 4 feet and 8 seconds. A slight chance of drizzle late this evening and overnight.

Cleveland in the morning. Patchy fog in the morning. For Monday night, west wind 10 to 15 knots. Seas 3 to 14. Wind detail, west 3 feet at 7 centuries. A slight chance of drizzle after midnight. The coastal waters forecast from Point Arena to Point Greenbelt to 10 nautical miles. Small craft advisory in effect until 3 a.m. Pacific Daylight Time Monday. Tonight, northwest wind 15 to 20 knots, easing to 10 to 15 knots after midnight. Seas 5 to 17, wave detail, northwest 6 feet at 8 seconds and south 2 feet at 15 seconds. Monday, northwest wind 10 to 15 knots, seas 4 to 6 feet, wave detail, northwest 6 feet at 8 seconds and south 2 feet at 14 seconds. Monday night, northwest wind 10 to 15 knots, easing to 5 to 10 knots after midnight. Seas 3 to 4 feet, wave detail, west 3 feet at 7 seconds and south 2 feet at 14 seconds. The coastal waters forecast from Point Arena to Point Reyes 10 to 16 nautical miles offshore. Small craft advisory in effect through Monday morning. Tonight, northwest wind 15 to 20 knots, seas around 8 feet, wave detail, northwest 8 feet at 8 seconds and south 3 feet at 15 seconds. Monday, northwest wind 10 to 15 knots, seas 7 to 8 feet, subsiding to 6 feet of the afternoon. Wave detail, northwest 7 feet at 8 seconds and south 3 feet at 15 seconds. Monday night, northwest wind 5 to 10 knots, seas 4 to 5 feet, wave detail, northwest 4 feet at 7 seconds and south 3 feet at 14 seconds. San Francisco Bar forecast. In the deep water channel, 60 feet of 4 to 6 feet at 8 seconds. Across the bar, swell can be more than twice as high across the bar than surrounding waters. Waves are also more prone to break, particularly during strong ebb currents. Maximum ebb current of 2.4 knots at 07, 02 a.m. Monday, and 3.5 knots at 07, 07 p.m. Monday. The coastal waters forecast from Point Pinos to Point Pedro's blunders out to 10 nautical miles. Small craft advisory in effect until 9 p.m. Pacific Daylight Time this evening. Tonight, northwest wind 15 to 20 knots, easing to 5 to 10 knots, seas 5 to 6 feet, wave detail, northwest 5 feet at 8 seconds and south 2 feet at 15 seconds. Patchy smoke this evening. Areas of smoke after midnight, then patchy smoke late. Monday, northwest wind 5 to 10 knots, rising to 10 to 15 knots in the afternoon. Seas 4 to 5 feet, wave detail, northwest 5 feet at 8 seconds and south 2 feet at 14 seconds. Monday night, northwest wind 10 to 15 knots, easing to 5 to 10 knots after midnight. Seas 4 to 5 feet, wave detail, northwest 4 feet at 8 seconds and south 2 feet at 14 seconds. Patchy smoke in the evening. The coastal waters forecast from Kitchen Point to Point Pinos 10 to 16 nautical miles offshore. Small craft advisory in effect until 9 p.m. Pacific Daylight Time this evening. Tonight, northwest wind 15.

West
tonight, west wind 10 to 50 knots. Seas 3 to 4 feet. Wave detail, west 3 feet at 7 seconds. A slight chance of drizzle after midnight. The coastal waters forecast from Point Marina to Point Reyes out to 10 nautical miles. Small craft advisory in effect until 3 a.m. Pacific Daylight Time Monday. Tonight, northwest wind 15 to 20 knots, easing to 10 to 50 knots after midnight. Seas 5 to 7 feet, wave detail, northwest 6 feet at 8 seconds and south 2 feet at 15 seconds. Monday, northwest wind 10 to 15 knots, seas 4 to 6 feet, wave detail, northwest 6 feet at 8 seconds and south 2 feet at 14 seconds. Monday night, northwest wind 10 to 15 knots, easing to 5 to 10 knots after midnight. Seas 3 to 4 feet, wave detail, west 3 feet at 7 seconds and south 2 feet at 14 seconds. The coastal waters forecast from Point Marina to Point Reyes 10 to 60 nautical miles offshore. Small craft advisory in effect through Monday morning. Tonight, northwest wind 15 to 20 knots, seas around 8 feet, wave detail, northwest 8 feet at 8 seconds and south 3 feet at 15 seconds. Monday, northwest wind 10 to 15 knots, seas 7 to 8 feet, subsiding to 6 feet in the afternoon. Wave detail, northwest 7 feet at 8 seconds and south 3 feet at 15 seconds. Monday night, northwest wind 5 to 10 knots, seas 4 to 5 feet, wave detail, northwest 4 feet at 7 seconds and south 3 feet at 14 seconds. San Francisco Bar forecast. In the deep water channel, mixed seas of 4 to 6 feet at 8 seconds. Across the bar, swell can be more than twice as high across the bar than surrounding waters. Waves are also more prone to break, particularly during strong currents. Maximum wind current of 2.4 knots at 07, 02 a.m. Monday, and 3.5 knots at 07, 07 p.m. Monday. The coastal waters forecast from Point Pinos to Point Pedras blunts out to 10 nautical miles. Small craft advisory in effect until 9 p.m. Pacific Daylight Time this evening. Tonight, northwest wind 15 to 20 knots, easing to 5 to 10 knots, seas 5 to 6 feet, wave detail, northwest 5 feet at 8 seconds and south 2 feet at 15 seconds. Patchy smoke this evening. Areas of smoke after midnight, then patchy smoke late. Monday, northwest wind 5 to 10 knots, rising to 10 to 15 knots in the afternoon. Seas 4 to 5 feet, wave detail, northwest 5 feet at 8 seconds and south 2 feet at 14 seconds. Monday night, northwest wind 10 to 15 knots, easing to 5 to 10 knots after midnight. Seas 4 to 5 feet, wave detail, northwest 4 feet at 8 seconds and south 2 feet at 14 seconds. Patchy smoke in the evening. The coastal waters forecast from Pigeon Point to Point Pinos 10 to 60 nautical miles offshore. Small craft advisory in effect until 9 p.m. Pacific Daylight Time this evening. Tonight, northwest wind 15 to 20 knots, easing to 10 to 15 knots late. Seas 6 to 7 feet, wave detail, northwest 7 feet at 8 seconds and south 2 feet at 15 seconds.

tonight. West to southwest, wind 5 to 10 knots. Seas 4 to 5 feet. Wednesday, south to southwest, wind 5 to 10 knots. Seas 4 to 5 feet. Wednesday night, southwest, wind 5 to 10 knots. Becoming west to southwest, 5 to 15 knots. Seas 4 to 6 feet. Thursday, southwest, wind 5 to 10 knots. Seas 4 to 6 feet. Thursday night, west, wind 5 to 10 knots. Becoming northwest. Seas 5 to 7 feet. Friday, northwest, wind 5 to 10 knots. Seas 6 to 7 feet. Friday night, northwest, wind 5 to 10 knots. Seas 7 to 8 feet. The offshore waters forecast for the following marine location. Pigeon Point to Point Tigres, winds of between 60 nautical miles and 150 nautical miles offshore. Issued at 8:32 p.m. Pacific Daylight Time. Tonight, northwest winds 15 to 20 knots. Seas 7 to 8 feet. Monday, northwest winds 15 to 20 knots, diminishing to 10 to 15 knots. Seas 6 to 8 feet. Monday night, northwest wind 5 to 10 knots. Seas 5 to 6 feet. Tuesday, west to southwest wind 5 to 10 knots. Seas 4 to 6 feet. Tuesday night, west wind 5 to 10 knots. Seas 4 to 5 feet. Wednesday, west to southwest wind 5 to 10 knots. Seas 4 to 5 feet. Wednesday night, west wind 5 to 10 knots. Seas 4 to 5 feet. Thursday, west to southwest wind 5 to 10 knots. Seas 4 to 5 feet. Thursday night, west wind 5 to 10 knots, becoming northwest. Seas 5 to 6 feet. Friday, northwest wind 5 to 10 knots. Seas 6 to 7 feet. Friday night, northwest wind 10 to 15 knots. Seas 7 to 8 feet. The coastal waters forecast from Point Reyes to Pigeon Point out to 10 nautical miles. For tonight, northwest wind 5 to 10 knots. Seas 4 to 6 feet. Wave detail, west 5 feet at 8 seconds and southwest 2 feet at 15 seconds. For Monday, west wind 5 to 10 knots. Seas 3 to 5 feet. Wave detail, northwest 5 feet at 8 seconds and south 2 feet at 14 seconds. For Monday night, west wind 5 to 10 knots. Seas 3 to 4 feet. Wave detail, west 3 feet at 7 seconds and south 2 feet at 14 seconds. The coastal waters forecast from Pigeon Point to Point Dinos out to 10 nautical miles. For tonight, northwest wind 10 to 15 knots, easing to 5 to 10 knots after midnight. Seas 4 to 6 feet. Wave detail, west 5 feet at 8 seconds and south 2 feet at 15 seconds. For Monday, northwest wind around 5 knots, becoming west 10 to 15 knots in the afternoon. Seas 4 to 6 feet. Wave detail, northwest 5 feet at 8 seconds and south 2 feet at 14 seconds. For Monday night, northwest wind 10 to 15 knots, easing to 5 to 10 knots after midnight. Seas 3 to 5 feet. Wave detail, west 4 feet at 8 seconds and south 2 feet at 14 seconds. Sahara sunset and tidal information for the San Francisco Bay Area for Sunday, August 30th. The sunset tonight, 7:41 p.m. The sunrise tomorrow, 6:39 a.m. The sunset tomorrow, 7:40 p.m. Tidal data at the Golden Gate for the afternoon and evening hours today and the morning hours of tomorrow. High tide, 1:49 p.m. at 5.68 feet. Low tide, 7:37 p.m. at 1.18 feet. High tide, 2:00.
wind stores at 10 knots. Water temperature 66. Pressure 1,020.1 millibars. At Point Reyes, buoy. Wind northwest 60 knots. Water temperature 55. Pressure 1,013.1 millibars. Seas 5 feet every 8 seconds. At buoy 13 in Bodega Bay, wind northwest at 19 knots. Gusting to 21. Pressure 1,011.7 millibars. Swell 6 feet every 8 seconds. At Point Reyes, wave rider, buoy, water temperature 57. Seas 8 feet every 15 seconds. At San Francisco Bay, winds west at 6 knots. Water temperature 57. Pressure 1,013.0 millibars. At Hot Moon Bay, buoy, winds northwest 8 knots. Water temperature 61. Pressure 1,013.5 millibars. Seas 6 feet every 8 seconds. At Monterey Bay, buoy, winds northwest 10 knots. Water temperature 58. Pressure 1,013.6 millibars. Seas 6 feet every 15 seconds. At Point Sur, wave rider, buoy, water temperature 56. Seas 6 feet every 8 seconds. At Cape San Martin, buoy, winds northwest 60 knots. Water temperature 61. Pressure 1,014.2 millibars. Seas 6 feet every 15 seconds. Synopsis for the Central California Coast and Bays, including the Monterey Bay, Greater Fairlawns, and Cordell Beck National Marine Sanctuary. Fresh northwest winds diminish to a moderate radius overnight, allowing rough seas to subside to moderate by Monday morning. The long period southerly swell continues to decrease tonight. Northwest to westerly winds remain gentle to moderate through the remainder of the work week as slight to moderate northwest seas prevail. The marine forecast for San Pablo Bay, Susan Bay, the West Delta, and the San Francisco Bay north of the Bay Bridge. Small craft advisory in effect until 9 p.m. Pacific Daylight Time this evening for tonight. Southwest wind 15 to 25 knots, easing to 10 to 15 knots late this evening and overnight. For Monday, southwest wind 10 to 15 knots, rising to 15 to 20 knots in the afternoon. For Monday night, southwest wind 15 to 20 knots. The marine forecast for Monterey Bay. For tonight, west wind 10 to 15 knots, becoming northwest around 5 knots. Seas 3 to 4 feet. Wave detail, west 4 feet and 8 seconds. A slight chance of drizzle late this evening and overnight. Patchy fog, late. For Monday, west wind around 5 knots, rising to 10 to 15 knots in the afternoon. Seas 3 to 4 feet. Wave detail, west 3 feet and 8 seconds. A slight chance of drizzle in the morning. Patchy fog in the morning. For Monday night, west wind 10 to 15 knots. Seas 3 to 4 feet. Wave detail, west 3 feet and 7 seconds. A slight chance of drizzle after midnight. The coastal waters forecast from Point Marina to Point Reyes out to 10 nautical miles. Small craft advisory in effect until 3 a.m. Pacific Daylight Time Monday. Tonight, northwest wind 15 to 20 knots, easing to 10 to 15 knots after midnight. Seas 5 to 7 feet, wave detail, northwest 6 feet at 8 seconds and south 2 feet at 15 seconds. Monday, northwest wind 10 to 15 knots, seas 4 to 6 feet, wave detail, northwest 6 feet at 8 seconds and south 2 feet at 14 seconds. Monday night, northwest wind 10 to 15 knots, easing to 5 to 10 knots after midnight. Seas 3 to 4 feet, wave detail, west 3 feet at 7 seconds and south 2 feet at 14 seconds. The coastal waters forecast from Point Marina to Point Reyes 10 to 16 nautical miles offshore. Small craft advisory in effect through Monday morning. Tonight, northwest wind 15 to 20 knots, seas around 8 feet, wave detail, northwest 8 feet at 8 seconds and south 3 feet at 15 seconds. Monday, northwest wind 10 to 15 knots, seas 7 to 8 feet, subsiding to 6 feet in the afternoon. Wave detail, northwest 7 feet at 8 seconds and south 3 feet at 15 seconds.

until 9 p.m. Pacific Daylight Time this evening. Tonight, northwest winds is 10 to 20 knots. Easing to 5 to 10 knots, seas 5 to 6 feet. Wave detail, northwest 5 feet at 8 seconds and south 2 feet at 15 seconds. Patchy smoke this evening. Areas of smoke after midnight, then patchy smoke late. Monday, northwest wind 5 to 10 knots, rising to 10 to 15 knots in the afternoon. Seas 4 to 5 feet. Wave detail, northwest 5 feet at 8 seconds and south 2 feet at 14 seconds. Monday night, northwest wind 10 to 15 knots, easing to 5 to 10 knots after midnight. Seas 4 to 5 feet. Wave detail, northwest 4 feet at 8 seconds and south 2 feet at 14 seconds. Patchy smoke in the evening. The coastal waters forecast from Kitchen Point to Point Pinos 10 to 60 nautical miles offshore. Small craft advisory in effect until 9 p.m. Pacific Daylight Time this evening. Tonight, northwest winds 15 to 20 knots, easing to 10 to 15 knots late. Seas 6 to 7 feet. Wave detail, northwest 7 feet at 8 seconds and south 2 feet at 15 seconds. Monday, northwest wind 10 to 15 knots, east 6 to 7 feet. Wave detail, northwest 6 feet at 8 seconds and south 3 feet at 14 seconds. Monday night, northwest wind 5 to 10 knots, east 4 to 6 feet. Wave detail, northwest 5 feet at 8 seconds and south 3 feet at 14 seconds. The offshore waters forecast for the following marine location. Point Marina to Pigeon Point between 60 nautical miles and 150 nautical miles offshore. Issued at 8:32 p.m. Pacific Daylight Time. Tonight, northwest wind 15 to 25 knots. Sea 7 to 9 feet. Monday, northwest wind 15 to 20 knots, diminishing to 10 to 15 knots. Seas 5 to 8 feet. Monday night, northwest wind 5 to 10 knots, becoming west. Seas 5 to 6 feet. Tuesday, west wind 5 to 10 knots, becoming southwest. Seas 4 to 5 feet. Tuesday night, west to southwest wind 5 to 10 knots. Seas 4 to 5 feet. Wednesday, south to southwest wind 5 to 10 knots. Seas 4 to 5 feet. Wednesday night, southwest wind 5 to 10 knots, becoming west to southwest 5 to 15 knots. Seas 4 to 6 feet. Thursday, southwest wind 5 to 10 knots. Seas 4 to 6 feet. Thursday night, west wind 5 to 10 knots, becoming northwest. Seas 5 to 7 feet. Friday, northwest wind 5 to 10 knots. Seas 6 to 7 feet. Friday night, northwest wind 5 to 10 knots. Seas 7 to 8 feet. 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This broadcast originates from the National Weather Service Office located in Monterey, California, and serves the coastal marine waters, including San Francisco and Monterey Bay. The offshore waters forecast for the following marine location. Pigeon Point to Point Pinos, blunt is between 60 nautical miles and 150 nautical miles offshore. Issued at 8:32 p.m. Pacific Daylight Time. Tonight, northwest wind 15 to 20 knots. Seas 7 to 8 feet. Monday, northwest wind 15 to 20 knots, diminishing to 10 to 15 knots. Seas 6 to 8 feet. Monday night, northwest wind 5 to 10 knots. Seas 5 to 6 feet. Tuesday, west to southwest wind 5 to 10 knots. Seas 4 to 6 feet. Tuesday night, west wind 5 to 10 knots. Seas 4 to 5 feet. Wednesday, west to southwest wind 5 to 10 knots. Seas 4 to 5 feet. Wednesday night, west wind 5 to 10 knots.

17. Friday night, northwest winds 10 to 50 knots. Sea 7 to 18. The coastal waters forecast from Point Reyes to Pigeon Point out to 10 nautical miles. For tonight, northwest winds 5 to 10 knots. Sea 4 to 6. Wind detail, west 5 feet at 8 seconds and southwest 2 feet at 15 seconds. For Monday, west wind 5 to 10 knots, seas 3 to 5 feet. Wind detail, northwest 5 feet at 8 seconds and south 2 feet at 14 seconds. For Monday night, west wind 5 to 10 knots, seas 3 to 4 feet. Wind detail, west 3 feet at 7 seconds and south 2 feet at 14 seconds. The coastal waters forecast from Pigeon Point to Point Pinos out to 10 nautical miles. For tonight, northwest wind 10 to 50 knots, easing to 5 to 10 knots after midnight. Seas 4 to 6 feet. Wave detail, west 5 feet at 8 seconds and south 2 feet at 15 seconds. For Monday, northwest wind around 5 knots, becoming west 10 to 50 knots in the afternoon. Seas 4 to 6 feet. Wind detail, northwest 5 feet at 8 seconds and south 2 feet at 14 seconds. For Monday night, northwest wind 10 to 50 knots, easing to 5 to 10 knots after midnight. Seas 3 to 5 feet. Wind detail, west 4 feet at 8 seconds and south 2 feet at 14 seconds. Sunrise, sunset, and tidal information for the San Francisco Bay Area for Sunday, August 30th. The sunset tonight, 7:41 p.m. The sunrise tomorrow, 6:39 a.m. The sunset tomorrow, 7:40 p.m. Tidal data at the Golden Gate for the afternoon and evening hours today and the morning hours of tomorrow. High tide, 1:49 p.m. at 5.68 feet. Low tide, 7:37 p.m. at 1.18 feet. High tide, 2:00 a.m. at 5.11 feet. Low tide, 7:39 a.m. at 1.21 feet. Here are the buoy observations for 10 p.m. Pacific Daylight Time. An offshore buoy 6 winds west at 8 knots, pressure 1,021.9 millibars. An offshore buoy 59 winds north at 10 knots, water temperature 66, pressure 1,020.1 millibars. In Point Arena buoy, wind northwest 16 knots, water temperature 55, pressure 1,013.1 millibars, seas 5 feet every 8 seconds. In buoy 13 near Bodega Bay, winds northwest at 19 knots, gusting to 21, pressure 1,011.7 millibars, swell 6 feet every 8 seconds. Point Reyes Wave Rider buoy water temperature 57, seas 8 feet every 15 seconds. At San Francisco Bay, winds west at 6 knots, water temperature 57, pressure 1,013.0 millibars. At Half Moon Bay, buoy winds northwest 8 knots, water temperature 61, pressure 1,013.5 millibars, seas 6 feet every 8 seconds. At Monterey Bay, buoy winds northwest 10 knots, water temperature 58, pressure 1,013.6 millibars, seas 6 feet every 15 seconds. At Pointer, wave rider buoy water temperature 56, seas 6 feet every 8 seconds. At Cape San Martin, buoy winds northwest 16 knots, water temperature 61, pressure 1,014.2 millibars, seas 6 feet every 15 seconds. Synopsis for the Central California coast and bays, including the Monterey Bay, Greater Seroffs, and Cordell Bank National and Marine Sanctuaries. Fresh northwest winds diminish to a moderate breeze overnight, allowing rough seas to subside to moderate by Monday morning. The long period southerly swell continues to decrease tonight. Northwest directional winds remain gentle to moderate through the remainder of the work week as slight to moderate northwest seas prevail. The marine forecast for San Pablo Bay, Susan Bay, the West Delta, and the San Francisco Bay north of the Bay Bridge.

p.m. Pacific Daylight Time Monday. Tonight, northwest winds 15 to 20 knots, easing to 10 to 15 knots after midnight. Seas 5 to 17, wave detail, northwest 16 to 8 seconds and south 2 feet at 15 seconds. Monday, northwest wind 10 to 15 knots, seas 4 to 6, wave detail, northwest 16 to 8 seconds and south 2 feet at 15 seconds. Monday, northwest wind 10 to 15 knots, seas 4 to 6, wave detail, northwest 16 to 8 seconds and south 2 feet at 14 seconds. Monday night, northwest wind 10 to 15 knots, easing to 5 to 10 knots after midnight. Seas 3 to 4 feet, wave detail, west 3 feet at 7 seconds and south 2 feet at 14 seconds. The coastal waters forecast from Point Marina to Point Reyes 10 to 16 nautical miles offshore. Small craft advisory in effect through Monday morning. Tonight, northwest wind 15 to 20 knots, seas around 8 feet, wave detail. Northwest 8 feet at 8 seconds and south 3 feet at 15 seconds. Monday, northwest wind 10 to 15 knots, seas 7 to 8 feet, subsiding to 6 feet in the afternoon. Wave detail, northwest 7 feet at 8 seconds and south 3 feet at 15 seconds. Monday night, northwest wind 5 to 10 knots, seas 4 to 5 feet. Wave detail, northwest 4 feet at 7 seconds and south 3 feet at 14 seconds. San Francisco Mar forecast. In the deep water channel, mixed seas of 4 to 6 feet at 8 seconds. Across the bar, swell can be more than twice as high across the bar than surrounding waters. Waves are also more prone to break, particularly during strong ebb currents. Maximum ebb current of 2.4 knots at 07, 02 p.m. Monday and 3.5 knots at 07, 07 p.m. Monday. The coastal waters forecast from Point Pinos to Point Pibas runs about to 10 nautical miles. Small craft advisory in effect until 9 p.m. Pacific Daylight Time this evening. Tonight, northwest wind 15 to 20 knots, easing to 5 to 10 knots, east 5 to 6 feet, wave detail, northwest 5 feet at 8 seconds, and south 2 feet at 15 seconds. Patchy smoke this evening. Areas of smoke after midnight, then patchy smoke late. Monday, northwest wind 5 to 10 knots, rising to 10 to 15 knots in the afternoon. Seas 4 to 5 feet, wave detail, northwest 5 feet at 8 seconds and south 2 feet at 14 seconds. Monday night, northwest wind 10 to 15 knots, easing to 5 to 10 knots after midnight. Seas 4 to 5 feet, wave detail, northwest 4 feet at 8 seconds and south 2 feet at 14 seconds. Patchy smoke in the evening. The coastal waters forecast from Pigeon Point to Point Pinos 10 to 16 nautical miles offshore. Small craft advisory in effect until 9 p.m. Pacific Day.

northwest 6 feet at 8 seconds and south 3 feet at 14 seconds. Monday night, northwest wind 5 that cannot stand 4 to 6. Wave detail, northwest 5 feet at 8 seconds and south 3 feet at 14 seconds. The offshore waters forecast for the following marine location: Point Arena to Pigeon Point between 60 nautical miles and 150 nautical miles offshore. Issued at 8:32 p.m. Pacific Daylight Time. Tonight, northwest wind 15 to 25 knots. Sea 7, 9 feet. Monday, northwest wind 15 to 20 knots. Diminishing 10 to 15 knots. Seas 5 to 8 feet. Monday night, northwest wind 5 to 10 knots. Becoming west. Seas 5 to 6 feet. Tuesday, west wind 5 to 10 knots. Becoming southwest. Seas 4 to 5 feet. Tuesday night, west to southwest wind 5 to 10 knots. Seas 4 to 5 feet. Wednesday, south to southwest wind 5 to 10 knots. Seas 4 to 5 feet. Wednesday night, southwest wind 5 to 10 knots. Becoming west to southwest 5 to 15 knots. Seas 4 to 6 feet. Thursday, southwest wind 5 to 10 knots. Seas 4 to 6 feet. Thursday night, west wind 5 to 10 knots. Becoming northwest. Seas 5 to 7 feet. Friday, northwest wind 5 to 10 knots. Seas 6 to 7 feet. Friday night, northwest wind 5 to 10 knots. Seas 7 to 8 feet. The offshore waters forecast for the following marine location: Pigeon Point to Point Pedro, Columbus between 60 nautical miles and 150 nautical miles offshore. Beach at 8:32 p.m. Pacific Daylight Time. Tonight, northwest winds 15 to 20 knots. Sea 7 to 8 feet. Monday, northwest winds 15 to 20 knots, diminishing to 10 to 15 knots. Sea 6 to 8 feet. Monday night, northwest winds 5 to 10 knots. Seas 5 to 6 feet. Tuesday, west to southwest wind 5 to 10 knots. Seas 4 to 6 feet. Tuesday night, west wind 5 to 10 knots. Seas 4 to 5 feet. Wednesday, west to southwest wind 5 to 10 knots. Seas 4 to 5 feet. Wednesday night, west wind 5 to 10 knots. Seas 4 to 5 feet. Thursday, west to southwest wind 5 to 10 knots. Seas 4 to 5 feet. Thursday night, west wind 5 to 10 knots, becoming northwest. Seas 5 to 6 feet. Friday,
northwest at 19 knots, gusting to 21, pressure 1,011.7 millibars, swell 6 feet, every 8 seconds. And point reached

across the bridge, particularly during strong efforts. Current of 2.4 knots at 07, O2 EM Monday and 3.5 knots at 07, O2 EM Monday.

to 10 nautical miles for tonight. Northwest wind 5 to 10 knots. Seas 4 to 6 feet. Wind detail, west 5 feet and 8 seconds to southwest 2 feet and 15 seconds. For Monday, west wind 5 to 10 knots. Seas 3 to 5 feet. Wind detail, northwest 5 feet and 8 seconds and south 2 feet and 14 seconds. For Monday night, west wind 5 to 10 knots. Seas 3 to 4 feet. Wind detail, west 3 feet and 7 seconds and south 2 feet and 14 seconds. The coastal waters forecast from Pigeon Point to Pointinos out to 10 nautical miles. For tonight, northwest wind 10 to 15 knots. Easing 5 to 10 knots after midnight. Seas 4 to 6 feet. Wind detail, west 5 feet and 8 seconds and south 2 feet and 15 seconds. For Monday, northwest wind around 5 knots, becoming west 10 to 15 knots in the afternoon. Seas 4 to 6 feet. Wind detail, northwest 5 feet and 8 seconds and south 2 feet and 14 seconds. For Monday night, northwest wind 10 to 15 knots, easing 5 to 10 knots after midnight. Seas 3 to 5 feet. Wind detail, west 4 feet and 8 seconds and south 2 feet and 14 seconds. 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This broadcast originates from the National Weather Service Office located in Monterey, California, and serves the coastal marine waters, including San Francisco and Monterey Bay. Sunrise, sunset, and timely information for the San Francisco Bay area for Sunday, August 30th. The sunset tonight, 7:41 p.m. The sunrise tomorrow, 6:39 a.m. The sunset tomorrow, 7:40 p.m. Tidal data at the Golden Gate for the afternoon and evening hours today and the morning hours of tomorrow. High tide, 1:49 p.m. at 5.68 feet. Low tide, 7:37 p.m. at 1.18 feet. High tide, 2:00 a.m. at 5.11 feet. Low tide, 7:39 a.m. at 1.21 feet. Here are the buoy observations for 10 p.m. Pacific Daylight Time. An offshore buoy 6 wind breast at 8 knots, pressure 1,021.9 millibars. An offshore buoy 59 winds north at 10 knots, water temperature 66, pressure 1,020.1 millibars. In Puerto Rico, buoy winds northwest 16 knots, water temperature 55, pressure 1,013.1 millibars, seas 5 feet, air 8 seconds. And buoy 13 near Bodega Bay, winds northwest at 19 knots, gusting to 21, pressure 1,011.7 millibars, swell 6 feet, every 8 seconds. At Point Reyes, wave rider, buoy water temperature 57, seas 8 feet, every 15 seconds. At San Francisco, buoy winds west at 6 knots, water temperature 57, pressure 1,013.0 millibars. At Half Moon Bay, buoy winds northwest 8 knots, water temperature 61, pressure 1,013.5 millibars, seas 6 feet, every 8 seconds. At Monterey Bay, buoy winds northwest 10 knots, water temperature 58, pressure 1,013.6 millibars, seas 6 feet, every 15 seconds. At Point Surf, wave rider, buoy water temperature 56, seas 6 feet, every 8 seconds. At Cape San Martin, buoy winds northwest 16 knots, water temperature 61, pressure 1,014.2 millibars, seas 6 feet, every 15 seconds. Synopsis for the Central California Coast and

Yeah.

this evening. Areas of smoke after midnight, then patchy smoke late. Monday northwest wind times to 10 knots, rising to 10 to 15 knots in the afternoon. Seas 4 to 5 feet wave detail, northwest 5 feet at 8 seconds and south 2 feet at 14 seconds. Monday night, northwest wind 10 to 15 knots, easing to 5 to 10 knots after midnight. Seas 4 to 5 feet wave detail, northwest 4 feet at 8 seconds and south 2 feet at 14 seconds. Patchy smoke in the evening. The coastal waters forecast from Kitchen Point to Point Pinos 10 to 60 nautical miles offshore. Small craft advisory in effect until 9 p.m. Pacific Daylight Time this evening. Tonight, northwest wind 15 to 20 knots, easing to 10 to 15 knots late. Seas 6 to 7 feet wave detail, northwest 7 feet at 8 seconds and south 2 feet at 15 seconds. Monday, northwest wind 10 to 15 knots, seas 6 to 7 feet wave detail, northwest 6 feet at 8 seconds and south 3 feet at 14 seconds. Monday night, northwest wind 5 to 10 knots, seas 4 to 6 feet.

actual waters forecast for the following marine location. 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Eastern East, 32 p.m. Pacific Daylight Time. Tonight, northwest winds 15 to 20 knots. Q7 to E8. Monday, northwest winds 15 to 20 knots. Diminishing to 10 to 15 knots. Q6 to 18. Monday night, northwest wind 5 to 10 knots. Seas 5 to 16. Tuesday, west to southwest wind 5 to 10 knots. Seas 4 to 16. Tuesday night, west wind 5 to 10 knots. Seas 4 to 15. Wednesday, west to southwest wind 5 to 10 knots. Seas 4 to 15. Wednesday night, west wind 5 to 10 knots. Seas 4 to 5 feet. Thursday, west to southwest wind 5 to 10 knots. Seas 4 to 5 feet. Thursday night, west wind 5 to 10 knots, becoming northwest. Seas 5 to 6 feet. Friday, northwest wind 5 to 10 knots. Seas 6 to 7 feet. Friday night, northwest wind 10 to 15 knots. Seas 7 to 8 feet. Coastal waters forecast from Point Reyes to Pigeon Point out to 10 nautical miles. For tonight, northwest wind 5 to 10 knots. Seas 4 to 6 feet. Wind detail, west 5 feet at 8 seconds and southwest 2 feet at 15 seconds. For Monday, west wind 5 to 10 knots. Seas 3 to 5 feet. Wind detail, northwest 5 feet at 8 seconds and south 2 feet at 14 seconds. For Monday night, west wind 5 to 10 knots. Seas 3 to 4 feet. Wind detail, west 3 feet at 7 seconds and south 2 feet at 14 seconds. The coastal waters forecast from Pigeon Point to Point Keno's out to 10 nautical

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Pressure 1,021.9 millibars. Offshore buoy 59, wind force 10 knots. Water temperature 66, pressure 1,020.0 millibars. Sea is 3 feet every 15 seconds. Pinpoint arena buoy, wind northwest 15 knots. Water temperature 55, pressure 1,012.8 millibars. Sea 17 every 2 seconds. Buoy 13 near Bodega Bay, winds northwest at 70 knots. Gusting to 21, pressure 1,011.6 millibars. At Point Reyes, wind rider, buoy water temperature 57, sea 17, every 8 seconds. At San Francisco Bay, winds west at 6 knots, pressure 1,012.9 millibars, 12.5 feet, every 8 seconds. Bay, winds northwest 10 knots, water temperature 61, pressure 1,013.6 millibars, seas 5 feet every 8 seconds. At Monterey Bay, buoy winds north 10 knots, water temperature 58, pressure 1,013.5 millibars,

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14 seconds. The coastal waters forecast from fishing point to point goes out to 10 nautical miles. For tonight, northwest wind chills at 50 knots, easing to 5 to 10 knots after midnight. Seas 4 to 6 feet. Wave detail, west 5 feet at 8 seconds and south 2 feet at 15 seconds. For Monday, northwest wind around 5 knots, becoming west 10 to 15 knots in the afternoon. Seas 4 to 6 feet. Wave detail, northwest 5 feet at 8 seconds and south 2 feet at 14 seconds. For Monday night, northwest wind 10 to 15 knots, easing to 5 to 10 knots after midnight. Seas 3 to 5 feet. Wave detail, west 4 feet at 8 seconds and south 2 feet at 14 seconds. Semi-sunset and tidal information for the San Francisco Bay Area for Sunday, August 30th. The sun sets tonight, 7:41 p.m. The sunrise tomorrow, 6:39 a.m. The sun sets tomorrow, 7:40 p.m. Tidal data is the golden date for the afternoon and evening hours today and the morning hours of tomorrow. High tide, 1:49 p.m. at 5.68 feet. Low tide, 7:37 p.m. at 1.18 feet. High tide, 2:00 a.m. at 5.11 feet. Low tide, 7:39 a.m. at 1.21 feet. Here are the buoy observations from midnight Pacific Daylight Time. An offshore buoy 6 winds west at 12 knots, pressure 1,021.5 millibars. An offshore buoy 59 winds north at 8 knots, water temperature 66, pressure 1,019.8 millibars. At buoy 14 near Point Arena, winds northwest at 60 knots, water temperature 55, pressure 1,012.4 millibars. At buoy 13 near Bodega Bay, winds northwest at 70 knots, gusting to 21, pressure 1,011.6 millibars. At Point Reyes, Reyes Rider, buoy water temperature 57, seas 8 feet every 8 seconds. At San Francisco, buoy winds west at 6 knots, water temperature 56, pressure 1,012.7 millibars. At Half Moon Bay, buoy winds northwest 10 knots, water temperature 61, pressure 1,013.6 millibars, seas 5 feet every 8 seconds. At Monterey, buoy winds north at 8 knots, water temperature 58, pressure 1,013.5 millibars. At Pointer, wave rider, buoy water temperature 56, seas 6 feet every 8 seconds. At Cape San Martin, buoy winds northwest at 14 knots, water temperature 61, pressure 1,014.2 millibars. Synopsis for the Central California coast and bays, including the Monterey Bay, Great Ocelots, and Cordell Beck National Marine Sanctuary. Fresh northwest winds diminish to a moderate breeze overnight, allowing rough seas to subside to moderate by Monday morning. The long period southerly swell continues to decrease tonight. Northwest to westerly winds remain gentle to moderate through the remainder of the work week as light to moderate northwest seas prevail. The marine forecast for San Pablo Bay, Susan Bay, the West Delta, and the San Francisco Bay north of the Bay Bridge. Small craft advisory in effect until 9 p.m. Pacific Daylight Time this evening. For tonight, southwest wind 15 to 25 knots, easing to 10 to 15 knots late this evening and overnight. For Monday, southwest wind 10 to 15 knots, rising to 15 to 20 knots in the afternoon. For Monday night, southwest wind 15 to 20 knots. The marine forecast for Monterey Bay. For tonight, west wind 10 to 15 knots, becoming northwest around 5 knots. Seas 3 to 4 feet. Wave detail, west 4 feet and 8 seconds. A slight chance of drizzle late this evening and overnight. Patchy fog late. For Monday, west wind around 5 knots, rising to 10 to 15 knots in the afternoon. Seas 3 to 4 feet. Wave detail, west 3 feet and 8 seconds. A slight chance of drizzle in the morning. Patchy fog in the morning. For Monday night, west wind 10 to 15 knots. Seas 3 to 4 feet.
offshore. Small craft advisory in effect through Monday morning. Tonight, northwest wind 15 to 20 knots. Seas around 8 feet.

Thank you.

46 Queens West at 12 knots. Pressure 1,021.5 millibars. Offshore 469 wind north at 8 knots. Water temperature.

water forecast for the following marine location.

southwest at 12 knots, pressure 1,021.2 millibars. An offshore buoy 59 wind torque at 8 knots, pressure 1,019.7 millibars. And buoy 14 at Point Arena wind northwest at 60 knots, gust Houston 21, pressure 1,012.3 millibars. And buoy 13 at Bodega Bay wind northwest at 70 knots.

2.1 kilos out to 10 nautical miles. For tonight, northwest wind 10 to 50 knots. The coastal waters forecast from 2.1 kilos out to 10 nautical miles. For tonight,

46 degrees west at 12 knots, pressure 1,021.2 millibars. An offshore buoy 59 winds north at 8 knots, pressure 1,019.7 millibars. And buoy 14 near Puerto Rico winds northwest at 60 knots, gusting to 21, pressure 1,012.3 millibars. And buoy 13 near Bodega Bay winds northwest at 70 knots, gusting to 21, pressure 1,012.4 millibars. Point Reyes Reed Rider buoy water temperature 57, sea of 9 feet, every 8 seconds. At San Francisco Bay winds west at 6 knots, pressure 1,012.7 millibars. At Moon Bay buoy winds northwest 10 knots, water temperature 61, pressure 1,013.5 millibars, sea 5 feet, every 7 seconds. Monterey buoy winds at knots, pressure 1,013.6 millibars. Endpoint, sir. Wave rider buoy water temperature 56, seas 6 feet, every 9 seconds. At Cape San Martin buoy winds northwest at 14 knots, pressure 1,014.1 millibars. Synopsis for the Central California Coast and Bays, including the Monterey Bay, Greater Cerrillos, and Cordell Bank National Marine Sanctuaries. Fresh northwest winds diminish to a moderate breeze overnight, allowing rough seas to subside to moderate by Monday morning. The long period southerly swell continues to decrease tonight. Northwest to westerly winds remain gentle to moderate through the remainder of the work week of slow.

9 to 59. Seas 4 to 6. Thursday, southwest wind 5 to 10 knots. Seas 4 to 6.

The offshore water forecast for the following marine location: Pigeon Point to Point Pipas, Lumpus, between 60 nautical miles and 150 nautical miles offshore. Eastern at 8:32 p.m. Pacific Daylight Time. Tonight, northwest winds 15 to 20 knots. Sea of 7 to 8 feet. Monday, northwest winds 15 to 20 knots. Diminishing to 10 to 15 knots. Sea of 6 to 8 feet. Monday night, northwest winds 5 to 10 knots. Sea of 5 to 6 feet. Tuesday, west to southwest winds 5 to 10 knots. Sea 4 to 6 feet. Tuesday night, west winds 5 to 10 knots. Sea 4 to 5 feet. Wednesday, west to southwest winds 5 to 10 knots. Sea 4 to 5 feet. Wednesday night, west winds 5 to 10 knots. Sea 4 to 5 feet. Thursday, west to southwest winds 5 to 10 knots. Sea 4 to 5 feet. Thursday night, west winds 5 to 10 knots, becoming northwest. Seas 5 to 6 feet. Friday, northwest winds 5 to 10 knots. Seas 6 to 7 feet. Friday night, northwest winds 10 to 15 knots. Seas 7 to 8 feet. The coastal waters forecast from Point Reyes to Pigeon Point out to 10 nautical miles. For tonight, northwest winds 5 to 10 knots, sea 4 to 6 feet. Wave detail, west 5 feet and 8 seconds and southwest 2 feet and 15 seconds. For Monday, west winds 5 to 10 knots, sea 3 to 5 feet. Wave detail, northwest 5 feet and 8 seconds and south 2 feet and 14 seconds. For Monday night, west winds 5 to 10 knots, sea 3 to 4 feet. Wave detail, west 3 feet and 7 seconds and south 2 feet and 14 seconds. The coastal waters forecast from Pigeon Point to Point Pinos out to 10 nautical miles. For tonight, northwest wind 10 to 15 knots, easing to 5 to 10 knots after midnight. Sea 4 to 6 feet. Wave detail, west 5 feet and 8 seconds and south 2 feet and 15 seconds. For Monday, northwest wind around 5 knots, becoming west 10 to 15 knots in the afternoon. Sea 4 to 6 feet. Wave detail, northwest 5 feet and 8 seconds and south 2 feet and 14 seconds. For Monday night, northwest wind 10 to 15 knots, easing to 5 to 10 knots after midnight. Sea 3 to 5 feet. Wave detail, west 4 feet and 8 seconds and south 2 feet and 14 seconds. Semi-sunset and tidal information for the San Francisco Bay Area for Monday, August 31st. The sunrise today, 6:38 p.m. The sunset tonight, 7:41 p.m. Tidal data at the Golden Gate for today. High tide, 2:00 a.m. at 5.11 feet. Low tide, 7:39 a.m. at 1.21 feet. High tide, 2:18 p.m. at 5.89 feet. Low tide, 8:25 p.m. at 0.89 feet. Here are the buoy observations for 1 a.m. Pacific Daylight Time. An offshore buoy 6 wind west at 12 knots, pressure 1,021.2 millibars. An offshore buoy 59 winds north at 8 knots, pressure 1,019.7 millibars. And buoy 14 at Point Arena winds northwest at 60 knots, gusting to 21, pressure 1,012.3 millibars. And buoy 13 at Bodega Bay winds northwest at 70 knots, gusting to 21, pressure 1,012.4 millibars. Point Reyes wave rider buoy water temperature 57, sea is 9 feet, every 8 seconds. At San Francisco buoy winds west at 6 knots, pressure 1,012.7 millibars. At Half Moon Bay buoy winds northwest 10 knots.

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At Monterey Bouillon, it knots. 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At Cape San Martin buoy winds northwest at 40 knots, pressure 1,014.1 millibars. 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

46 Queens West at 12 knots. 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An offshore buoy 59 winds north of 8 knots. Pressure 1,019.7 millibars. At buoy 14 at Puerto Rico, winds northwest at 60 knots. Gusting 221. Pressure 1,012.3 millibars. At buoy 13 near Bodega Bay, winds northwest at 70 knots. Gusting 221. 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At Point Reyes Wave Rider, buoy water temperature 57. 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At San Francisco, buoy winds west at 6 knots. Pressure 1,012.7 millibars. At Half Moon Bay, buoy winds northwest 10 knots. Water temperature 61. 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Monterey, buoy winds 10 knots. 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At Point Reyes, buoy rider, buoy water temperature 56. 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At Cape San Martin, buoy winds northwest at 14 knots. Pressure 1,014.1 millibars. Here are the buoy observations for 2 a.m. Pacific Daylight Time. At Point Reyes, wave rider, buoy water temperature 57. Winds remain gentle to moderate through the

across the bridge, particularly during strong depth currents. Maximum depth current of 2.4 knots at 07. O2 AM Monday at 3.5 knots at 07. O2 AM Monday. The coastal waters forecast from Point Pinos to Point Tigres blunts out to 10 nautical miles. Small craft advisory in effect until 9 p.m.

nautical miles offshore.

Tuesday night.

particularly during strong head currents. Maximum head current of 2.4 knots at 07, 02 a.m. Monday, and 3.5 knots at 07, 07 p.m. Monday. The coastal waters forecast from Point Pinos to Point Pinos blunt about to 10 nautical miles. Small craft advisory in effect until 9 p.m. Pacific Daylight Time this evening. Tonight, northwest winds at 10 to 20 knots, easing to 5 to 10 knots, east 5 to 6 feet, wave detail, northwest 5 feet at 8 seconds, and south 2 feet at 15 seconds. Touchy smoke this evening. Areas of smoke after midnight, then touchy smoke late. Monday, northwest wind 5 to 10 knots, rising to 10 to 15 knots in the afternoon. Seas 4 to 5 feet, wave detail, northwest 5 feet at 8 seconds, and south 2 feet at 14 seconds. Monday night, northwest wind 10 to 15 knots, easing to 5 to 10 knots after midnight. Seas 4 to 5 feet, wave detail, northwest 4 feet at 8 seconds, and south 2 feet at 14 seconds. Patchy slope in the evening. The coastal waters forecast from Kitchen Point to Point Pinos 10 to 60 nautical miles offshore. Small craft advisory in effect until 9 p.m. Pacific Daylight Time this evening. Tonight, northwest winds 15 to 20 knots, easing to 10 to 50 knots late. Seas 6 to 7 feet, wave detail. Northwest 7 feet at 8 seconds and south 2 feet at 15 seconds. Monday, northwest wind 10 to 15 knots, east 6 to 7 feet, wave detail. Northwest 6 feet at 8 seconds and south 3 feet at 14 seconds. Monday night, northwest wind 5 to 10 knots, east 4 to 6 feet, wave detail. Northwest 5 feet at 8 seconds and south 3 feet at 14 seconds. The offshore waters forecast for the following marine location. Point Arenas is Pigeon Point between 60 nautical miles and 150 nautical miles offshore. Station at 8:32 p.m. Pacific Daylight Time. Tonight, northwest wind 15 to 25 knots. Sea 7, 9 feet. Monday, northwest wind 15 to 20 knots, diminishing to 10 to 15 knots. Seas 5 to 8 feet. Monday night, northwest wind 5 to 10 knots, becoming west. Seas 5 to 6 feet. Tuesday, west wind 5 to 10 knots, becoming southwest. Seas 4 to 5 feet. Tuesday night, west to southwest wind 5 to 10 knots. Seas 4 to 5 feet. Wednesday, south to southwest wind 5 to 10 knots.

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Thank you.

14 seconds Tuesday southwest wind around 5 knots in 4 to 5 feet wave detail. Northwest 4 feet at 7 seconds and south 3 feet at 13 seconds. The offshore waters forecast for the following marine location. Point Arena to Pigeon Point between 60 nautical miles and 150 nautical miles offshore. Pigeon at 2, 35 a.m. Pacific Daylight Time. Today, northwest winds 15 to 20 knots, diminishing to 10 to 15 knots. Seas 5 to 8 feet. Tonight, northwest winds 5 to 10 knots, becoming west. Seas 5 to 6 feet. Tuesday, west winds 5 to 10 knots, becoming southwest 5 to 15 knots. Seas 4 to 6 feet. Tuesday night, west to southwest winds 5 to 15 knots. Seas 4 to 6 feet. Wednesday, west to southwest winds 5 to 15 knots, becoming southwest 10 to 20 knots. Seas 5 to 6 feet. Wednesday night, southwest winds 10 to 20 knots, diminishing to 5 to 15 knots. Seas 5 to 7 feet. Thursday, west winds 5 to 10 knots. Seas 5 to 7 feet. Thursday night, north to northwest, winds 5 to 15 knots, seas 6 to 8 feet. Friday, north to northwest, winds 10 to 15 knots, becoming northwest 5 to 10 knots, seas 7 to 8 feet. Friday night, northwest, winds 10 to 15 knots, seas 7 to 8 feet. The offshore waters forecast for the following marine location. 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Pigeon at 2, 35 a.m. Pacific Daylight Time. Today, northwest winds 15 to 20 knots, diminishing to 10 to 15 knots. Sea 6 to 8 feet. Tonight, northwest winds 10 to 15 knots, diminishing to 5 to 10 knots. Sea 5 to 6 feet. Tuesday, west winds 5 to 10 knots, becoming west to southwest 5 to 15 knots. Seas 4 to 6 feet. Tuesday night, west to southwest winds 5 to 15 knots, becoming 5 to 10 knots. Seas 4 to 5 feet. Wednesday, west to southwest winds 5 to 10 knots. Seas 4 to 5 feet. Wednesday night, west to northwest winds 5 to 10 knots, becoming west to southwest 5 to 15 knots. Seas 4 to 6 feet. Thursday, west winds 5 to 10 knots. Seas 5 to 6 feet. Thursday night, northwest winds 5 to 10 knots, increasing to 10 to 15 knots. Seas 5 to 7 feet. Friday, north to northwest winds 10 to 15 knots. Seas 7 to 8 feet. Friday night, northwest winds 10 to 15 knots. Seas 7 to 8 feet. The coastal waters forecast from Point Reyes to Pigeon Point out to 10 nautical miles.

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56, 16, and 8 seconds. Here are the buoy observations for 3 a.m. Pacific Daylight Time. An offshore buoy 6 winds west at 10 knots, pressure 1,020.1 millibars. An offshore buoy 59 winds north at 10 knots, water temperature 66, pressure 1,018.9 millibars. And buoy 14 in Puerto Rico winds north at 14 knots, water temperature 54, pressure 1,012.0 millibars. And buoy 13 in Bodega Bay winds northwest at 12 knots, pressure 1,011.6 millibars. And Point Reyes Wave Rider buoy water temperature 57, sea is 8 feet every 8 seconds. At San Francisco Bay winds west at 6 knots, water temperature 56, pressure 1,012.3 millibars. At Hot Moon Bay Buoy winds northwest 12 knots, water temperature 61, pressure 1,013.3 millibars, seas 4 feet every 8 seconds. At Monterey Buoy winds north at 6 knots, water temperature 59, pressure 1,013.3 millibars. At Pointer, Wave Rider buoy water temperature 57, seas 5 feet every 15 seconds. At Cape San Martin buoy winds northwest at 12 knots.

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14 seconds. Tonight, west wind 5 to 10 knots, east 4 to 6. Wave detail, northwest 5 feet at 8 seconds and south 3 feet at 14 seconds. Tuesday, southwest wind around 5.

10.9 kilos out to 10 nautical miles. For today, northwest wind 5 to 10 knots, becoming west 10 to 15 knots late. Seas 4 to 5 feet. Wind detail, northwest 14 to 8 seconds and south 15 to 14 seconds. For tonight, northwest wind 10 to 15 knots, becoming west 5 to 10 knots after midnight. Seas 3 to 5 feet. Wind detail, west 4 feet at 7 seconds and south 2 feet at 14 seconds. For Tuesday, southwest wind 5 to 10 knots. Seas 3 to 4 feet. Wind detail, west 3 feet at 7 seconds and south 2 feet at 14 seconds. Sunrise, sunset, and tidal information for the San Francisco Bay Area for Monday, August 31st. The sunrise today, 6:30 p.m. Sunset tonight, 7:41 p.m. Tidal data at the Golden Gate.

six wind direct at 14 knots. Pressure 1,019.0 millibars. An offshore buoy 59 winds northwest at 12 knots. Water temperature 66. Pressure 1,018.2 millibars. At buoy 14 at Point Arena, winds northwest at 70 knots. Gusting to 23. Water temperature 54. Pressure 1,012.1 millibars. At buoy 13 at Bodega Bay, winds northwest at 14 knots. Pressure 1,012.0 millibars. Point Reyes, Reef Rider, buoy water temperature 57. Seas 8 feet every 8 seconds. At San Francisco Bay, winds west at 10 knots. Water temperature 56. Pressure 1,012.7 millibars. Bay, winds northwest 12 knots. Water temperature 61. Pressure 1,013.1 millibars. Seas 5 feet every 8 seconds. At Monterey Bay, winds north at 4 knots. Water temperature 59. Pressure 1,013.4 millibars. Endpoint, sir. Wave rider buoy water temperature 57. Seas 5 feet every 15 seconds. At Cape San Martin buoy winds northwest at 12 knots. Water temperature 61. Pressure 1,013.9 millibars. Synopsis for the Central California Coast and Bays, including the Monterey Bay, Greater Carolinas, and Cordell Bank National and Marine Sanctuaries. Fresh northwest winds continue to diminish to a moderate breeze, allowing rough seas to subside to moderate by the late morning. The long period southerly swell continues to decrease through Tuesday. Northwest to westerly winds remain gentle to moderate through the remainder of the work week as slight to moderate northwest seas prevail. The marine forecast for San Pablo Bay, Susan Bay, the West Delta, and the San Francisco Bay North of the Bay Bridge. Small craft advisory in effect from 9 a.m. Pacific Daylight Time this morning through late tonight for today. Southwest wind 10 to 15 knots, rising to 15 to 20 knots this afternoon. For tonight, southwest wind
Joshua 1.

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Phase 5 feet, every 7 seconds. In Point Arena, wind northwest 17 knots.

northwest at 14 knots, pressure 1,018.8 millibars. An offshore 459, wind code 112 knots, water temperature 66, pressure 1,018.2

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Here are the buoy observations for 5 a.m. Pacific Daylight Time. An offshore buoy at the Korean left at 40 knots, after 1,018.3 millibars. An offshore buoy at

11:41 p.m. Tidal Diva at the Golden Gate for today. 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Here are the buoy observations for 5 a.m. Pacific Daylight Time. An offshore buoy 6 winds less than 14 knots, pressure 1,018.3 millibars. An offshore buoy 59, winds northwest 12 knots, water 10.

waters forecast.

at least 12 inch feet to decrease through Tuesday. Northwest to westerly winds remain gentle to moderate through the remainder of the work week as slight to moderate northwest seas prevail. The marine forecast for San Pablo Bay, Susan Bay, the West Delta, and the San Francisco Bay north of the Bay Bridge. Small craft advisory in effect from 9 a.m. Pacific Daylight Time this morning through late tonight for today. Southwest wind 10 to 15 knots, rising to 15 to 20 knots this afternoon. For tonight, southwest wind 15 to 20 knots. For Tuesday,
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Pigeon Point to Point Pequot, 156 nautical miles and 150 nautical miles offshore.

14 and 7 seconds at altitude and 14 seconds for Tuesday. Southwest with 5 to 10 knots. 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Here are the buoy observations for 6 p.m. Pacific Daylight Time. An offshore buoy 6 winds west at 60 knots, pressure 1,017.9 millibars. An offshore buoy 59 winds northwest at 12 knots, water temperature 66, pressure 1,017.9 millibars. A buoy 14 at Puerto Rico winds northwest at 20 knots, water temperature 54, pressure 1,012.7 millibars. A buoy 13 near Bodega Bay winds northwest at 60 knots, pressure 1,011.6 millibars. At Point Reyes, wave rider buoy water temperature 57, seas 8 feet every 8 seconds. The San Francisco buoy winds west at 12 knots. Moon Bay buoy winds northwest 12 knots, water temperature 61, pressure 1,013.4 millibars, seas 5 feet every 8 seconds. At Monterey buoy winds northwest at 8 knots, water temperature 60, pressure 1,013.7 millibars. At Point Sur, wave rider buoy water temperature 57, seas 5 feet every 15 seconds. At Cape San Martin buoy winds northwest at 12 knots, pressure 1,013.8 millibars. Synopsis for the Central California coast and bays, including the Monterey Bay, Greater Fairlawn, and Cordell Bank National Bank.

this morning. 50 northwest, wind 10 to 15 knots, 6 to 8 feet, wave detail. Northwest 7 to 8 seconds, and south 3 feet at 15 seconds. Tonight, west wind 5 to 10 knots, east 4 to 6 feet, wave detail. Northwest 5 feet at 7 seconds, and south 3 feet at 14 seconds. Tuesday, southwest wind 5 to 10 knots, east 4 to 5 feet, wave detail. Northwest 4 feet at 7 seconds, and south 3 feet at 13 seconds. Forecast. In the deep water channel, wind speeds of 3 to 5 feet at 8 seconds. Across the bar, swell can be more than twice as high across the bar than surrounding waters. Waves are also more prone to break, particularly during strong head currents. Maximum head current of 2.4 knots at 07, 02 a.m. Monday, and 3.5 knots at 07, 07 p.m. Monday. The coastal waters forecast from Point Pinos to Point Pipas runs out to 10 nautical miles. Today, northwest wind 5 to 10 knots, rising to 10 to 15 knots late. Sea 4 to 5 feet, wave detail. Northwest 5 feet at 8 seconds and south 2 feet at 14 seconds. Tonight, northwest wind 10 to 15 knots, easing to 5 to 10 knots after midnight. Sea 4 to 5 feet, wave detail. Northwest 4 feet at 8 seconds and south 2 feet at 14 seconds. Tuesday, northwest wind 5 to 10 knots, sea 3 to 4 feet, wave detail. Northwest 3 feet at 7 seconds and south 2 feet at 13 seconds. The coastal waters forecast from Pigeon Point to Point Pinos 10 to 16 nautical miles offshore. Today, northwest wind 10 to 15 knots, easing to 5 to 10 knots this afternoon. Seas 5 to 7 feet, wave detail. Northwest 6 feet at 8 seconds and south 3 feet at 14 seconds. Tonight, west wind 5 to 10 knots, east 4 to 6 feet, wave detail. Northwest 5 feet at 8 seconds and south 3 feet at 14 seconds. Tuesday, southwest wind around 5 knots, east 4 to 5 feet, wave detail. Northwest 4 feet at 7 seconds and south 3 feet at 13 seconds. The offshore waters forecast for the following marine location. Point Arena to Pigeon Point between 60 nautical miles and 150 nautical miles offshore. Eastern at 2:35 a.m. Pacific Daylight Time. Today, northwest wind 15 to 20 knots, diminishing to 10 to 15 knots. Seas 5 to 8 feet. Tonight, northwest wind 5 to 10 knots, becoming west. Seas 5 to 6 feet. Tuesday, west wind 5 to 10 knots, becoming southwest 5 to 15 knots. Seas 4 to 6 feet. Tuesday night, west to southwest wind 5 to 15 knots. Seas 4 to 6 feet. Wednesday, west to southwest wind 5 to 15 knots, becoming southwest 10 to 20 knots. Seas 5 to 6 feet. Wednesday night, southwest wind 10 to 20 knots, diminishing to 5 to 15 knots. Seas 5 to 7 feet. Thursday, west wind 5 to 10 knots. Seas 5 to 7 feet. Thursday night, north to northwest wind 5 to 15 knots. Seas 6 to 8 feet. Friday, north to northwest wind 10 to 15 knots, becoming northwest 5 to 10 knots. Seas 7 to 8 feet. Friday night, northwest wind 10 to 15 knots. Seas 7 to 8 feet. The offshore waters forecast for the following marine location. Pigeon Point to Point Pipas, launches between 60 nautical miles and 150 nautical miles offshore.

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46 wind southwest at 60 knots. Pressure 1,017.2 millibars. And offshore buoy 59 winds northwest at 2 knots. Pressure 1,017.6 millibars. And buoy 14.

at 60 knots. Pressure 1,017.2 millibars. An offshore 4059 winds northwest at 10 knots. Pressure 1,017.6 millibars. And buoy 14.

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Eastern at 2:35 a.m. Pacific Daylight Time. Today, northwest winds 15 to 20 knots, diminishing to 10 to 15 knots. Seas 5 to 8 feet. Tonight, northwest winds 5 to 10 knots, becoming west. Seas 5 to 6 feet. Tuesday, west winds 5 to 10 knots, becoming southwest 5 to 15 knots. Seas 4 to 6 feet. Tuesday night, west to southwest winds 5 to 15 knots. Seas 4 to 6 feet. Wednesday, west to southwest winds 5 to 15 knots, becoming southwest 10 to 20 knots. Seas 5 to 6 feet. Wednesday night, southwest winds 10 to 20 knots, diminishing to 5 to 15 knots. Seas 5 to 7 feet. Thursday, west winds 5 to 10 knots. Seas 5 to 7 feet. Thursday night, north to northwest winds 5 to 15 knots. Seas 6 to 8 feet. Friday, north to northwest winds 10 to 15 knots, becoming northwest 5 to 10 knots. Seas 7 to 8 feet. Friday night, northwest winds 10 to 15 knots. Seas 7 to 8 feet. The offshore waters forecast for the following marine locations. Pigeon Point to Point Pipas lunges between 60 nautical miles and 150 nautical miles offshore. Issued at 2:35 a.m. Pacific Daylight Time. Today,

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are also more prone to break, particularly during strong temperatures.

California coastal waves, including the Monterey Bay, Greater Farallones, and Cordell Bank National Marine Sanctuary. Fresh northwest winds continue to diminish to a moderate breeze, allowing rough seas to subside to moderate by the late morning.

Tuesday.

Boeing 14 at Puerto Rico, wind northwest at

high drizzle in the morning. The coastal waters forecast.

holding change for today. High tide, 2:00 a.m. at 5.11 feet. Low tide, 7:39 a.m. at 1.21 feet. High tide, 2:18 p.m. at 5.89 feet. Low tide, 8:25 p.m. at 0.89 feet. Here are the buoy observations for 8 a.m. Pacific Daylight Time. An offshore buoy 6 wind west at 16 knots, pressure 1,017.2 millibars.

Boeing 13.5 millibars. And Boeing 13 at Bodega Bay winds northern 4 knots. Pressure 1013.1 millibars. At Point Reyes, wave rider, Boeing water temperature 57. C72 every 8 seconds. At San Francisco, Boeing winds west at 6 knots. Pressure 1013.6 millibars. 12.5 feet every 9 seconds. Moon Bay, Boeing winds northwest 10 knots, water temperature 61, pressure 1013.6 millibars, seas 5 feet every 8 seconds. At Monterey, Boeing winds northwest at 6 knots, water temperature 59, pressure 1014.4 millibars. Endpoint, sir. Wave rider, Boeing water temperature 56, seas 5 feet every 8 seconds. San Martin, Bowie winds north 6 knots, water temperature 61, pressure 1015.1 millibars, seas 5 feet every 15 seconds. Synopsis for the Central California coast and bays, including the Monterey Bay, Greater Fed Offs, and Cordell Bank National and Marine Sanctuaries. Fresh northwest winds continue to diminish to a moderate breeze, allowing rough seas to subside to moderate by the late morning. The long period southerly swell continues to decrease through Tuesday. Northwest to westerly winds remain gentle to moderate through the remainder of the work week as slight to moderate northwest seas prevail. The marine forecast for San Pablo Bay, Susan Bay, the West Delta, and the San Francisco Bay north of the Bay Bridge. Small craft advisory in effect from 9 a.m. Pacific Daylight Time this morning through late tonight for today. Southwest wind 10 to 15 knots, rising to 15 to 20 knots this afternoon. For tonight, southwest wind 15 to 20 knots. For Tuesday, southwest wind 10 to 15 knots. The marine forecast for Monterey Bay. Small craft advisory in effect from this afternoon through this evening. For today, west wind around 5 knots, rising to 10 to 15 knots. Seas 3 to 4 feet. Wave detail, west 3 feet at 8 seconds. A slight chance of very light drizzle this morning. For tonight, west wind 10 to 15 knots. Seas 3 to 4 feet. Wave detail, west 3 feet at 7 seconds. A slight chance of very light drizzle after midnight. For Tuesday, southwest wind around 5 knots, rising to 5 to 10 knots in the afternoon. Seas around 3 feet in the morning, then around 2 feet or less. Wave detail, west 2 feet at 7 seconds. A slight chance of very light drizzle in the morning. The coastal waters forecast from Point Marina to Point Reyes out to 10 nautical miles. Today, northwest wind at 10 to 15 knots, seas 4 to 6 feet. Wave detail, northwest 5 feet at 8 seconds and south 2 feet at 14 seconds. Tonight, northwest wind at 10 to 15 knots, becoming west 5 to 10 knots after midnight. Seas 3 to 4 feet. Wave detail, northwest 4 feet at 7 seconds and south 2 feet at 14 seconds. Tuesday, southwest wind around 5 knots, seas around 3 feet. Wave detail, northwest 3 feet at 6 seconds and south 2 feet at 13 seconds. A slight chance of rain in the morning. The coastal waters forecast from Point Marina to Point Reyes, 10 to 15 nautical miles offshore. Small craft advisory in effect until 9 a.m. Pacific Daylight Time this morning. Today, northwest wind 10 to 15 knots, seas 6 to 8 feet. Wave detail, northwest 7 feet at 8 seconds and south 3 feet at 15 seconds. Tonight, west wind 5 to 10 knots, seas 4 to 6 feet. Wave detail, northwest 5 feet at 7 seconds and south 3 feet at 14 seconds. Tuesday, southwest wind 5 to 10 knots, seas 4 to 5 feet. Wave detail, northwest 4 feet at 7 seconds and south 3 feet at 13 seconds. So our forecast. In the deep water channel, 6 feet of 3 to 5 feet at 8 seconds. Across the bar, swell can be more than twice as high across the bar than surrounding waters. Waves are also more prone to break, particularly during strong head currents. Maximum head current of 2.4 knots at 07, 02 a.m. Monday, and 3.5 knots at 07, 02 p.m. Monday. Coastal waters forecast.
offshore. Today, northwest wind 10 to 15 knots, easy to find to 10 knots this afternoon. Seas 5 to 7 feet, wave detail, northwest 60 to 8 seconds, and south 3 feet and 14 seconds. Tonight, west wind 5 to 10 knots, seas 4 to 6 feet, wave detail, northwest 5 feet and 8 seconds, and south 3 feet and 14 seconds. Tuesday, southwest wind around 5 knots, seas 4 to 5 feet, wave detail, northwest 4 feet and 7 seconds, and south 3 feet and 13 seconds. Offshore waters forecast for the following marine location. Point Arena to Pigeon Point between 60 nautical miles and 150 nautical miles offshore. Pigeon is 08:03 p.m. Pacific Daylight Time. Today, northwest wind 10 to 15 knots. Sea 6 to 8 feet. Tonight, northwest wind 5 to 10 knots. Becoming west. Sea 5 to 6 feet. Tuesday, west wind 5 to 10 knots, becoming southwest 5 to 15 knots. Seas 5 to 6 feet. Tuesday night, west to southwest wind 5 to 15 knots. Seas 5 to 6 feet. Chance of rain. Wednesday, west to southwest wind 5 to 15 knots, becoming southwest 10 to 20 knots. Seas 5 to 7 feet. Wednesday night, southwest winds 10 to 20 knots, diminishing to 5 to 50 knots. Seas 5 to 8 feet. Thursday, west winds 5 to 10 knots. Seas 5 to 7 feet. Thursday night, north to northwest winds 5 to 50 knots. Seas 6 to 8 feet. Friday, north to northwest winds 10 to 50 knots, becoming northwest 5 to 10 knots. Seas 7 to 8 feet. Friday night, northwest winds 10 to 15 knots. Seas 7 to 8 feet. The offshore waters forecast for the following marine location. Pigeon Point to Point Pierre's length is between 60 nautical miles and 150 nautical miles offshore. 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

viewpoint, the point Tigre lumbers between 60 nautical miles and 150 nautical miles offshore. Issued at 08:03 a.m. Pacific Daylight Time. Today, northwest wind 10 to 50 knots. Sea 6 to 8 feet. Tonight, northwest wind 10 to 50 knots. Diminishing to 5 to 10 knots. Sea 5 to 7 feet. Tuesday, west winds 5 to 10 knots. Becoming west to southwest 5 to 50 knots. Sea 5 to 6 feet. Tuesday night, west to southwest winds 5 to 50 knots. Becoming 5 to 10 knots. Sea 4 to 5 feet. Wednesday, west to southwest winds 5 to 10 knots. Sea 4 to 6 feet. Wednesday night, west to northwest winds 5 to 10 knots. Becoming west to southwest 5 to 50 knots. Sea 4 to 6 feet. Thursday, west winds 5 to 10 knots. Sea 5 to 6 feet. Thursday night, northwest winds 5 to 10 knots. Increasing to 10 to 15 knots. Sea 5 to 7 feet. Friday, north to northwest winds 10 to 15 knots. Sea 7 to 8 feet. Friday night, northwest winds 10 to 15 knots. Sea 7 to 8 feet. The coastal waters forecast from Point Reyes to Pigeon Point out to 10 nautical miles. For today, west wind 10 to 15 knots, easing to 5 to 10 knots this afternoon. Sea 3 to 5 feet. Wind detail, northwest 5 feet at 8 seconds and southwest 2 feet at 14 seconds. For tonight, west wind 5 to 10 knots. Sea 3 to 4 feet. Wind detail, west 3 feet at 7 seconds and south 2 feet at 14 seconds. For Tuesday, southwest wind around 5 knots. Sea is around 3 feet. Wind detail, west 3 feet at 6 seconds and south 2 feet at 13 seconds. The coastal waters forecast from Pigeon Point to Point Pinos out to 10 nautical miles. For today, northwest wind 5 to 10 knots, becoming west 10 to 15 knots late. Sea 4 to 5 feet. Wind detail, northwest 4 feet at 8 seconds and south 2 feet at 14 seconds. For tonight, northwest wind 10 to 50 knots, becoming west 5 to 10 knots after midnight. Sea 3 to 5 feet. Wind detail, west 4 feet at 7 seconds and south 2 feet at 14 seconds. For Tuesday, southwest wind 5 to 10 knots. Sea 3 to 4 feet. Wind detail, west 3 feet at 7 seconds and south 2 feet at 14 seconds. Satellite sunset and time information for the San Francisco Bay Area for Monday, August 31st. The sunrise today, 6:38 a.m. The sunset tonight, 7:41 p.m. Tidal Tila has a golden gate for today. High tide, 2:00 a.m. at 5.11 feet. Low tide, 7:39 a.m. at 1.21 feet. High tide, 2:18 p.m. at 5.89 feet. Low tide, 8:25 p.m. at 0.89 feet. Here are the buoy observations for 9 a.m. Pacific Daylight Time. An offshore buoy, the wind less than 70 knots, gust 2.21, pressure 1,017.2 millibars. An offshore buoy, 59, wind northwest at 2 knots, water temperature 66, pressure 1,000.

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2.7 millibars, 12 fine feet, every 15 seconds. At Point Reyes, wave riser, buoy water temperature 67, 900 feet, every 8 seconds. At San Francisco, buoy winds west 6 knots, water temperature 57, pressure 1014.7.

5 to 10 knots. Keep them west to southwest.
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